Even though we both know we're liars and we start each other's fires.

Then I'll wake and look around me at these four gray walls that surround me. And I realize that I was only dreaming. For there's a garden, there's a sad old padre. Arm in arm we'll walk at daybreak, when again I'll touch the green, green grass of home.

cursed. But with Chelsea Hotel number 2 playing in the other room, I keep